0: Sphinx. Very soon, I'll be trying to kill this one to go. Well, in the meantime, while I get that, you guys should know that tomorrow we're having that celebration, right?
1: I know, and I would love to go, but I've got this class that I need to teach, and I can't give them because I'm half the time I'm the only one there.
2: I have a board
0: You're
2: meeting
0: welcome.
2: Tomorrow night.
1: I can't not show up.
0: Okay. And there's no way we're going to force you to come. So I guess that means we're not going to see you there. You can come after class. That's when the food is going to be distributed.
1: After class is like after 7:30 for me, I think. It doesn't go, and I think it's only going until 7, isn't it? Because I checked that.
0: Did you? Okay.
1: Yeah. Yeah. If I would have had like 2 weeks notice and maybe, was I aware of it 2 weeks ago and just messed up, then I could have said, you need to get somebody else
0: for
1: Tuesday night. But at this point, I can't.
0: It's too bad. Well, so here's the link. Well, maybe I'm still like the funky. Send a message. So this will be the responsibilities of citizenship, which Mr. Trump loves to make sure that you get. Support and defend the Constitution, respect and obey federal, state, and local laws, participate in the democratic process, pay income and other taxes, and serve on a jury when called upon. I'm sure he doesn't do any of that. Thank you very much.
1: No, he only cares about what it conveniences him.
0: Yeah.
1: What I'm getting is a national... Oh, this is the National Immigrants... Okay, I do remember seeing this.
0: So, I am...
1: This is the Ellis Island.
0: Yeah. So, this is... studying for the test is what I pulled up. And, of course... here somewhere, I remember seeing the questions. 100 civic questions in
1: Haitian.
0: Here
1: they are at the bottom. I have responsibilities. Yeah, I see them now.
0: Okay. So I have the questions and the answers. I'm going to ask them, and then we'll just go through and see how many we knew, which means I am actually going to be cheating because there's no way. There might be. There is an automated one out there, but I'm too lost to go find it. So
2: okay.
0: I'll ask the questions. Okay?
2: All right.
1: Okay.
0: All right. Number one, under principles of American democracy, what is the supreme law of the land?
1: The Constitution.
0: Okay. Do you agree, Mr. Garza?
2: I suppose so, yeah. I'm not sure what else it would be, so Constitution.
0: USCIS would kill you. You got to have an answer.
2: Constitution.
0: All right. The next one goes to you, Mr. Garza. What does the Constitution do? Give me three things that it does.
2: What is it? Three things that it does? It,
0: yeah.
2: It just it lays out the rights of the citizens. Three things it is. Rights, obligations, or rights, responsibilities, and I don't know. I can't think of three.
0: All of those under the first one. Okay. All right. He passes the question over to you, Carolyn. What else does the Constitution do? Article 1. Article 2.
1: I don't remember what the articles are, but...
0: You're thinking of the amendments, Mr. Garza, which is great, but the first article... The second article...
1: One of them is about liberty...
0: That's the Declaration.
1: Okay.
2: Well, isn't it like in order to form a more perfect union?
1: Perfect union. There we go.
2: So I have no idea. I must admit, I really am lost here.
0: And it's great.
1: I was like, yeah, that's what it does. But not looking at it and trying to come up with it is another thing.
0: Which is a harder thing than a multiple choice. Multiple choice, yeah. I think you guys would do. So the preamble of the Constitution tells you those things, you know, in order to form a more perfect union, ensure, you know, establish justice. But then we normally say that the first couple of articles, they set up the government, the office of the president, how long he's going to be. It gives the powers
1: to the three branches. To the three branches.
0: That's right. Hmm. So that's where it basically sets up the government and then empowers each section of the government. We forget that, but that's the basic part of the Constitution.
1: We learned that once.
2: Okay.
0: Yeah. So once it sets that, after they finished it, they said that looks really good for them. What about us? And that's where the Bill of Rights gets added. Therefore, what you guys don't have, we have. That needed to be clarified.
2: Yeah.
0: And that's why the first 10 amendments come into play.
2: So, I see.
0: So anyway... That's where that question can be a little bit tricky, because most Americans don't think of the setting up of government.
1: Yeah, we think of Bill of Rights.
2: Well, it makes sense. It's like the constitution of a nonprofit. Like, here's what we were created to do. Here's how we're formed. And so, and then the bylaws are like, you know, we meet every second Tuesday. You know, they're the little nitpicky details sort of. So, yeah, makes sense. Okay.
0: Yeah, the rules of operation. But the framework itself is the Constitution, and that is the power of that. And that's why every time we need to make a big change, it's so hard because we're already in a box. Mm-hmm. So that was kind of fun, except that I lost my place as to what the questions were.
2: Oh, okay. You're looking really cosmic right now, I have to tell you.
0: Oh.
1: Yes, you are.
0: You know, Alexa turned off the light. Oh, yeah, look at me now.
2: That's pretty amazing. Whoa.
0: And there you go. She heard my name or her name, and she turned on the light again.
2: Oh, okay.
0: That is weird. So let me go back then to those questions.
1: So now we have to name like at least three of the Bill of Rights, something like that.
0: That'll come. So you might as well name three. Name the first one.
1: Freedom of speech.
2: Freedom of speech.
0: Well, actually, within the first one is freedom of speech. What else is in that first one?
1: Freedom of religion.
0: Yeah.
2: Assembly.
0: Freedom of what?
1: Freedom to assemble, maybe?
0: Yes. Yeah. Yes, exactly.
2: Okay.
0: Freedom of assembly, freedom of religion, freedom of speech.
2: Right to bear arms, of course.
1: Yeah.
0: No, that's the second.
2: Second, yeah.
0: Okay. So you named the first one. Name another one then.
1: Another freedom?
0: No, another one of the Bill of Rights. I think
1: the fifth.
0: Yes.
1: Freedom to not incriminate yourself then?
0: Yeah.
2: I guess I'll just go back to my original country. I don't think I'm cut out for this.
0: This is your original country. What are you talking about?
2: Well, that's why I don't know, because I never had to know. It was never...
1: The 13th is something about freedom from slavery unless you're incarcerated or something like that.
0: Yeah, which was remedied by the 14th. But that's... the Bill of Rights is considered the first 10, right?
1: Yeah.
0: They're the ones that were passed.
1: So I'm like shooting ahead.
0: Okay. Yeah, well, you did. All right, let me go back. The idea of self-government is in the first three words of the Constitution. What are these words?
1: We the people.
0: Yes.
1: Hey, we both got that one.
0: Yes. Okay. Define an amendment. What is an amendment?
2: It's just something that you, it's an alteration. It's taking something and adding to it or altering it in some way or explaining it in greater detail or something.
0: Yeah, your first two that are the ones that they're looking for. In addition, you add to it or you change it. Alteration is good. Change is the word that they have here. Okay. The first 10 amendments are called?
2: Bill of Rights.
0: Yeah. The ones that you didn't mention in terms of freedoms in the First Amendment were freedom of the
1: press.
0: Yes.
2: Oh, freedom of the press, yeah.
0: Yeah.
2: Freedom of speech.
0: And petition the government.
2: Petition the government. Yes.
0: You have the right to petition the government and be ignored.
1: Which could sort of overlap with freedom of assembly, sort of.
0: Yeah. Although sometimes we gather just for concerts. Okay, how many amendments are on the Constitution, on the present Constitution?
1: I know there's at least 24, but that includes the Bill of Rights, I think.
0: Yes, it should include the first 10, which is the Bill of Rights, and how many since that have been added?
2: I have no idea.
1: 14-ish?
0: Good job. It's actually 17 more. Mm. 14th Amendment was in the, 1920s?
1: Mm-hmm.
0: And only three have been passed since.
2: Hmm.
0: And does not include the RA. So, all right. There, just for everybody's knowledge, then, since we're recording this as a fun game, if you're 65 years or older and have been a legal permanent resident for more than 20 years, you actually get a simplified test.
2: Oh, good. That's me.
0: Neither one of you qualifies, so let's go on to question number 8.
1: I do.
0: You're more than 65?
1: I am.
2: I'm way more than 65.
1: 65. By 1 year, I'm 66.
0: Well, then I'll give you only the asterisk questions then, because they're specials.
2: I'm 67.
0: You're 57.
2: 67.
0: You're 67?
1: Wow. Doesn't that make you feel young now?
2: Or 68, something like that. I was born in 1956.
0: I was a kid then.
2: Yeah. I'm old.
0: Wow. All right. Then you guys would have the simplified version.
2: I sure hope so. I'm performing miserably on this.
0: Wow. Well, I'm gonna... Wow, this light. Alexa, turn on the piano light.
2: Oh, okay.
0: I'm going to skip the more philosophical ones. Name one branch of or part of the government.
2: Executive, judicial,
1: Congress. Legislative.
2: Yes. Legislative.
0: And legislative, good. What about parts of government? Those are the three branches.
1: You mean parts of each of the branches?
0: Yeah, can you say...
1: Executive would be president and cabinet, right?
0: The cabinet is not in the Constitution, FYI.
1: Oh.
0: So the president is...
1: The vice president would be...
0: Yes, the vice president is a part.
2: Sick.
0: What's the other big branch?
1: Congress.
0: What's the... Congress, thank you. And then judicial is exhibited in the...
1: Courts.
0: Courts, yeah. All right. What stops one branch of government from becoming too powerful?
2: The balance of powers?
0: Yes. Normally in civics, the class teaches you that there are...
1: Checks and balances.
0: Checks and balances. That balance of power is done through separation of powers.
1: Oh, right.
2: Separation of powers, that's right.
0: Yeah, and then that's the balance. All right, easy. Who's in charge of the executive branch?
2: President.
0: Who makes the federal laws?
2: Senate or Congress?
1: Congress, yeah.
0: Congress, yeah, the House and the Senate, or
1: what happens if they don't make laws, then you have executive orders.
2: Right.
1: Okay, never mind.
0: Well, then you have the president. Okay, what are the two parts of the U.S. Congress?
2: A Senate and House of Representatives.
0: I give you the easy ones too, because when there's a hard one, you feel bad, but you should feel good because you know many of these. How many senators are there?
2: There's like
1: two per state, 100 for senators.
0: Very good math. You got it through there. The senators serve for how many years?
1: I read that and I was surprised.
2: Is it six?
0: Mm-hmm. Six? Good job. Okay. Name one of your U.S. senators today.
2: I want to keep wanting to say Durkin.
1: Not Durkin.
0: That's the donuts.
1: There's a place in South Africa with the same name, I think.
0: Close to it, yeah. Different spellings, same sounds.
1: Dick.
0: Tom, the one in the wheelchair?
1: Wheelchair? No, that's the other one. Oh, yeah,
0: that's the other one.
2: Yeah. I've always been bad at tests.
1: Tammy?
2: I want to say Tammy Baker. Tammy,
1: My sister once said, oh, I really don't like her, not knowing she was my senator. I was like, well, why not? I don't know. My sister and I have polar opposite politics.
2: So it's Durbin.
1: Yes.
2: One.
0: Durbin.
2: And
0: good.
2: Then,
1: Durbin and Tammy. I just had
0: Tammy D. Tammy D.
2: Tammy D.
0: Quacks.
1: She's worth a quack.
2: Duck something?
0: Okay. Duckworth? We can't do any better than that. Tammy Duckworth.
2: Duckworth. Okay. Yeah. Okay.
0: Okay.
2: Yeah.
0: Good. Let's go to another area you're probably better at. The House of Representatives has how many voting members?
1: Ooh, I read that number, and that one I'm not going to recall because it varies by state. By population.
0: Yes, but the census will change that.
2: 400 something?
0: Yes, good. It's over 400.
2: I want to say...
0: It's under 450.
2: 425.
0: retire.
2: For 35.
0: You got it. Only three choices. You still got one lifeline left. Okay. The U.S. representative served for how many years?
2: Three.
3: Two.
0: Two. And that's why they're always in
1: campaign mode.
0: Campaign mode and pulling up money and whatever else. Name your U.S. representative.
2: It's not Rodney anymore.
1: No, it's not.
0: So that's good job. Good job.
2: It's a she.
0: Good.
2: No clue.
1: Nikki Budzinski. It's hard to say also. Budzinski? Am I saying it right?
0: Yeah.
2: Huh. Yeah. Okay. Haven't heard about her since the election.
0: We only have one Nikki, I think. So.
1: Unless another Nikki gets the Republican nomination, but I don't know if that's going to happen.
0: Well, that would be a good strategy just to confuse the electorate.
2: Yeah, they did that in Florida with a few.
1: Isn't that one woman's name Nikki something that's running? Against
0: Nikki Haley.
1: Trump? Yeah, yeah.
0: Yeah. Okay. Yeah, but she's running for president, so.
1: Yeah, yeah.
0: Okay. Who does a U.S. senator represent?
2: State.
0: Good.
1: But also their particular district.
0: Wrong.
1: No?
0: No. Senators have no district.
1: Oh, I thought you said representative. No, yeah. I thought we said representative. Senators, yes. Okay, yes, the state.
0: All right, then we're good. Senators don't have districts. They represent the whole state.
1: That is correct.
0: Okay.
1: I miss her.
0: So let's clarify this one. Why do some states have more representatives than other states?
2: They have greater population.
0: Correct. Okay. How long does the president serve?
2: 4 years. Mm-hmm.
0: In 1 month, do we vote for president?
2: November.
0: What's the name of the president of the U.S.?
2: Joseph Biden Jr.
0: What is the name of the vice president?
2: What's her name? Catherine.
1: Kamala.
2: Kamala Harris or.
1: Kamala, oh, I know what her last name is. I'm blanking on it. Kamala, what is it? I know it.
0: Yes.
1: I'm blanking.
0: Starts with an H?
2: Not Harris?
0: Yes.
1: Oh, that didn't sound right to me. Kamala Harris. Okay, yeah.
0: Okay. All right. So these are kind of easy because they're straight out memorizations. If you have test tomorrow, you would probably cram very easily, right? Okay. Some of the basics. Succession. If the president can no longer serve, who becomes president?
2: Vice president.
0: And if the vice president and the president can no longer serve, who becomes president?
2: Speaker of the House.
0: Good. Who is the commander-in-chief of the military?
2: President.
0: Mm-hmm. Good. Who signs bills to become laws?
2: President.
0: Who vetoes bills?
1: Same guy.
0: Yep. What does the president's cabinet do?
1: They advise on a variety of topics.
0: Yep. They do. And they actually carry. So they execute with him. They help him through, right? Name two cabinet level positions.
1: Department of Education or Energy.
0: So who's the cabinet member for that?
1: Oh, I don't know. Oh, wait a minute. Is that the one that, no, that's, I'm thinking of the Department of the Interior. The woman.
0: So you're thinking departments, but you have the name. It's the Secretary of.
1: Secretary of the Department of Energy. Secretary of the Department of the Interior. I think the Interior is the person from who's Native American, who might be Deb something. Deb.
0: That's right.
1: Maybe yeah. Starts with an H, but yeah. I can't get further than that.
2: Highland or something like that.
0: Well, you've answered the question, but her name is Deb Holland.
2: Holland.
1: Holland, okay.
2: Not yeah. Highland, okay.
0: Yeah.
1: But it, and then, was... like, Homeland Security is, what's his face? Oh, no, I'm thinking of somebody else. Homeland Security. I should know this.
0: Yeah, you would. Because I think Cuban American.
1: Mayorkas is what I was thinking, but...
0: That's exactly it. Hmm. You had it. Good. For fun... There's all the secretaries of the departments, which you did, but there's two other members that it's hard to think of them as cabinet, but it's very natural once you know them. And that is the vice president is part of the cabinet, and so is the attorney right general.
2: Oh, attorney general? I thought they weren't. Okay.
0: Yeah, they're part of the cabinet officially. So Alexa, turn on the light. All right. What does the judicial branch do? Name me three things.
2: These days or
1: unifies. No, judicial unifies, whatever the word is. Adjudicates, that's the word. Adjudicates.
0: Yes. So why do they adjudicate? What is it that they do?
1: They
2: resolve questions about the Constitution.
1: And,
0: yes.
1: And define the laws or
0: yes.
1: Allow what they cover and what they don't cover.
0: Yep. And then there's a basic, it's a court, so they yeah. Solve disagreements. So what is the highest court of the land?
2: Supreme Court.
1: Yep.
0: Thank you. And how many justices are in the Supreme Court?
2: Nine.
1: Yeah.
2: Current.
0: Yeah. Yep. And as you know, that's not defined. So
1: that has changed over time.
0: Yeah.
1: And they talked about changing it like in the last year or so, but that's a tricky deal.
0: Yeah, and so they haven't yet done. So who is in charge of the Supreme Court, as in who is the Chief Justice?
2: John Roberts.
0: Very good. You're warmed up now. Under the Constitution, some powers belong to the federal government. What is one power of the federal government? This is the Constitution. Remember, it's the framework. It's the setup. It's one of the reasons you have a constitution.
2: To conduct
0: foreign... What are the powers delegated to it?
1: From the beginning?
0: Yep.
2: Oh, well, they conduct foreign relationships or foreign sign treaties?
0: Yes. Good. They make treaties.
1: Declare war.
0: They can declare war. Related to that, they create the army. And the one they really needed in 1787 was they needed to print money.
2: Ah, yeah. I forgot about that.
0: Yeah. Okay, powers of the states. As you know, these are big fights. So what are that? What's main two powers that the states have?
1: Something about elections.
0: Yeah, they have their own elections. They can set up their own rules for elections, except for the national offices. But
1: even national elections, they we choose electors by state, right?
0: Yeah. Think more basic. Why the state of Illinois has the power to regulate and establish
1: commerce? No.
0: Taxing within the state, but commerce is also federal.
1: Oh, yeah. Commerce. I guess it is.
0: Think of how they tax us.
1: To collect taxes? No, that's not true.
0: Yes, but both levels have taxes, but the states can collect taxes on for the purposes of...
1: Oh, sales taxes, you mean?
0: Sales, but they
1: can do income, but not all states do.
2: Property tax.
0: That's right.
1: Oh, yeah, property taxes. Schools.
0: Property, exactly. There you go. So they can tax on the land, they can tax for a school, they can tax for safety, so police, fire people,
1: libraries.
0: Yep.
1: Park districts.
0: Yep. And they also, you know, do driver's licenses. They license, so they tax those. All right. To keep on the theme of state, what is the capital of your state?
2: Springfield.
0: Good. Who is the governor?
1: Pritzker.
0: Good.
1: JB.
0: All right. JB is good enough. They'd accept that. when JB was running, my boy was watching a lot of YouTube, and he was so sick of JB. He said, JB this, JB that, because that's where he advertised the most, and my son got all the ads. All right, the two major parties are?
2: Democrats and Republicans.
0: Yes. What is the political party of the president right now?
1: Democrat.
0: Good. We're halfway there. The Speaker of the House.
1: Oh, that's that new guy. I just read his name this morning.
2: Johnson.
1: Yeah.
0: Johnson. I can't remember. Good, good.
2: Tim Johnson or something like that.
0: Mike Johnson.
2: Mike Johnson.
1: Mm.
0: Extra points if you can name his state.
2: Oh.
1: I don't know.
0: He's in the 4th District of Louisiana.
2: Ah, yeah.
0: That's why he won. Nobody knew who he was.
2: Yeah.
1: Oh, you think?
0: Yeah.
2: They're finding out.
0: Less dirt on him. All right, we're going back to amendments. There are 4 amendments to the Constitution about who can vote. Describe any one of them.
2: Anyone over the age of 21?
0: That was the original, but then it got amended to
2: 18.
0: 18, good.
1: It was originally only landed white men, and then it became men, and then it became men and women.
0: Yeah.
1: But I can't tell you what number they are.
0: Well,
1: 14th might be the men.
0: Yeah.
1: Women.
0: They normally care a lot about what it is now, is this test is designed for. So you become a citizen. Okay. Another one was the poll tax. They eliminated it.
2: Yeah.
0: And of course, you've already named the fact that they included women. Any citizen can vote is the one they did it. Is the way they did it. And of course, the 14th Amendment, any male citizen of any race can vote, which is hard on most people. Okay. What is one responsibility that is only for United States citizens?
1: Voting.
0: Yes, voting in a federal election, because there are things that non-citizens can vote in state or cities.
2: Yeah.
1: In some states.
0: In some states and in some cities, exactly. And that's why I've been arguing that in Urbana, we ought to let the school district have anybody vote, any resident vote. because there's no specific barring of it. So name one right only for United States citizens.
1: Other than voting?
0: Yep. Well, voting is one, voting for a federal election. You can also...
1: Oh, serve on a jury?
0: Yes.
1: I don't know if that's a right, more of a responsibility, but...
0: More responsibility, yeah. But it's still, you can call it a right, if you look at it the right way. Military?
2: I thought non-citizens could serve in the military.
1: I think they have.
0: Exactly, they have, except that you can only go up to a certain rank.
2: Oh, be elected to president.
0: You can, that's right. That's a right for native-born, natural-born citizens. Mm-hmm. Yeah. So, elected to president or federal office in general, apparently. Name two rights of persons living in the United States. I think you know those. What do we show loyalty to when we say the Pledge of Allegiance?
2: The flag?
1: Yeah, it's technically the flag.
2: And
1: but,
2: the republic for which it stands?
1: But yeah, for which it stands. Yes. But some people get all hung up on just the flag piece.
0: Mm-hmm. Yeah. Very much. You guys are on that liberal, what is it? Left-leaning liberals. No, you wear it on your sleeve. Okay. What is one promise you make when you become a United States citizen?
2: To defend the Constitution?
0: Excellent. Another?
1: To serve in the military if you're called to.
0: Yeah, exactly. What is one thing you have to give up?
1: Your native citizenship.
0: Yeah.
2: Allegiance.
0: It actually talks about loyalty to other countries. And you do that by being loyal to the United States. Although as Mexican, I can keep my Mexican loyalty. Because Mexico says that the U.S. can't tell you not to, to relinquish that. So.
1: Yeah, I had a friend years and years and years ago from, she was born in Canada of American parents, but she didn't ever get her American citizenship because she didn't want to risk her Canadian citizenship. She valued it more.
0: Yeah, that's sad. Okay, how old do you have to be to vote for president?
1: 18.
0: Yeah. What is the last day you can send in your federal income tax form?
1: I know what it says, but April 15th. It's not technically right anymore.
0: I agree.
1: April 15th, but the last few years it's been... If it falls on a weekend, it's like the following Monday or something.
0: Yeah. And that's only if you need to pay them. If they need to pay you, they don't really care if you file or not.
1: But they'll still, they'll still give you a penalty if it's late. Because why not?
0: No, not really. A year later, yes, but you can... If you file in June for your refund, they'll give it to you. No penalty. Don't tell them. Don't tell all people, but it's...
1: It's been done.
0: I've been done doing that. All right. Selective service. What age?
2: 18.
0: What ages?
2: Oh, 18 to 24? 26.
0: Yeah. Do kids still register? I don't know.
2: I don't know.
1: It's only boys that have to, so I have no experience with that.
0: And there you go. Yeah, so at 18, we're supposed to register, but I'm sure that a lot don't anymore.
2: Well, that was a big thing when I was a kid.
0: Yeah, it was. Burning I can't get over the fact that you guys are over 65.
1: I remember is the burning of the draft cards, but
2: yeah, I do too. I had long discussions with people about how to get out of the draft, and I heard every possible thing mentioned because people were being drafted at the time. I was a little underage, but I was hanging around with older people, so.
0: All right, some political questions, non-political, just history. One reason the colonists came to America, besides money?
2: Freedom of religion.
0: Mm-hmm. Good. That's what we talk about.
2: Yeah.
0: One more.
1: Oh, more? The same reason immigrants come today, from better opportunities, or hope for better opportunities.
0: Yeah. Economic opportunity, that works. Who lived in America before the Europeans arrived?
1: Many different indigenous peoples.
0: Yeah. I thought you were going to say nobody.
1: Yeah. We both okay. know that.
0: What group of people was taken to America and sold as slaves?
1: Africans. Africans that became.
0: Why did the colonists fight the British?
2: Taxation without representation?
0: Yeah.
1: And tea.
2: And tea. They didn't like tea. They wanted to drink coffee.
1: They didn't like being taxed. Yeah.
0: Yeah.
1: I don't know if they had representation in England, though. I don't know. But they had no representation here.
0: Yeah, exactly. They didn't have a self-government. They were ruled from afar. And the other one that we don't talk about anymore, but the British Army stayed in their houses. They had to quarter the British Army.
1: Oh, right.
2: Oh, that's right. Yeah.
0: We forget
1: what that was called.
0: The Armory's Army. All right. Who wrote the Declaration of Independence?
1: Jefferson? Maybe others. But Jefferson was the main guy, I think.
0: Yep. He's the one credited. When was it adopted?
1: 1776, but I think I read it was later. Or was that the Constitution?
0: It's not a trick question. Go for the most traditional answer you can think of.
1: 1776.
0: Good. Date? Full date?
1: Oh, July 4th, 1776.
0: Got it. All right.
1: It's the other
0: 13 one. 13 original states. Name them one by one in alphabetical order and then by size.
1: It's all up and down the East Coast, but not Florida, I noticed. So it's
2: Delaware,
1: Atlanta,
2: Vermont,
1: South Carolina, North Carolina, Virginia.
2: Rhode Island.
0: Yeah. Vermont was not on that list.
1: Oh, was it not?
0: No.
1: I'm going from south up Virginia.
2: Pennsylvania.
0: Pennsylvania.
1: Was Delaware?
0: Yes, definitely.
2: New York.
0: Massachusetts.
1: Did you already say Rhode Island?
2: I did.
0: Rhode Island is good. And name the other two tiny states.
2: Tiny states?
0: Tiny.
1: One that has...
2: New Hampshire,
0: excellent.
1: And...
0: Connecticut. Yeah. So you got them most. You forgot the Carolinas and Georgia.
1: I said the Carolinas and Georgia.
0: Okay. I heard your Virginias, but I didn't hear your Carolinas. Okay. What was the Constitutional Convention?
1: That was later, like 1780 something.
0: Job.
1: I'll guess at 84.
0: A little bit higher.
1: Well, 86.
0: 87.
1: Okay.
0: 87. Yeah. So 11 years later. I lived in Philly, so Constitution Hall was a big deal. All right. The Federalist Papers. Name one of the authors.
1: That was the precursor to the Constitution, yes?
0: Yeah, there was convincing people that it was good to pass the Constitution to approve it. So Name that play.
2: Franklin?
0: No.
2: Jefferson? Hamilton?
0: Hamilton, that's right. That's the play. Okay, that's one of them. Name another one. There's officially four.
1: So Benjamin Franklin wasn't one of those. Okay.
0: Benjamin was not in on it.
1: Jefferson?
0: No.
1: Thomas Jefferson wasn't. Okay. Washington, George Washington.
0: No, no.
1: No.
2: Payne?
0: No. He was on the same track, but he fought against some of it.
1: The guy that Hamilton dueled against? What was his name?
0: Actually, yes, but no. Hamilton went to cahoots with Madison and John Jay. Remember the name they used? The pen name that they used?
2: No.
0: Publius.
2: Ah.
0: There's some that we don't know exactly, but Publius wrote all of them. And it was John Jay, Hamilton, and Madison.
1: I thought that was a Latin name. A Latin word.
0: It is. Publius for the public.
2: Public, yeah. This is all like tickling memories that from grade school.
0: This was probably third or fourth grade.
1: Yes, we've heard it all before, but a very long time ago.
2: I have not heard any of this since I was in grade school.
1: I did read the whole thing last week, but obviously I've forgotten what I read.
0: All right, Benjamin Franklin, what is he famous for? Name one of the ten. Yeah?
1: A kite and electricity. No, I think that was not on the answer code.
0: It's not on the answer because that seems to be fictional, but yeah.
2: Going to France?
0: Yes, he did that, and yes, he's famous for that.
1: He was kind of a ladies' man, I think. I don't know why, but...
0: Yeah.
1: But that's not the answer.
0: I lived in Philly, so I know that. So yes, going to France is true in that he was a diplomat, and he was very famous for it. He did a lot of negotiating for the country. And I gotta do a battery before it kills me. All right, I saved it. Well, in Philly, you see it everywhere. He started the first free libraries.
1: Oh, yeah, I should have known that.
0: Poor Richard Stallman Act, the first post office, the first postmaster. And this one will come up in jeopardy for you. He was also the oldest member of the Constitutional Convention.
2: Ah, okay.
0: So, in case you need that, you can call me with your lifeline.
1: How old was he?
0: All right, who's the father of our country?
1: Washington, George.
0: Yeah. He was definitely also our first president.
1: Yes.
0: We're in the last quarter of the questions. What territory did the U.S. buy from France?
2: Louisiana.
0: Yep.
1: Which was a lot bigger than today's Louisiana.
0: Much bigger, the territory.
1: And Illinois. Huge.
0: Yeah. Along the Mississippi. Name one war fought by the United States in the 1800s.
2: War of 1812.
1: Mexican-American War, unjust.
0: Yep. Yep. In the 1860s?
2: Civil War,
0: 1898?
2: Spanish-American War?
0: You got it.
1: I don't even know what that war was, Spanish-American War. I don't have a sense of that.
0: Just like it sounds, America, the U.S. fighting Spanish for its remaining colonies. So that's Cuba, Puerto Rico. But also the Philippines. It was big.
1: Honestly, my history class never got much beyond the Civil War.
0: Because you didn't need anything more. You had
2: Yeah.
0: So what was the Civil War then?
1: That's the war between the states. Some people will argue this, and some people will argue that, but it was both. It was a war to free the slaves, but it was also a free about free.

0: months. And he signed that document.
1: The Emancipation Proclamation.
0: You got it. Okay. What did that do?
2: Freed the slaves.
1: It actually just freed the slaves in the southern states. Mm-hmm. But, which I didn't realize till, I don't know. But it eventually freed them all.
0: Yeah. But that was like in the Confederacy. That's where he really, that's where the law applied first. All right. Susan B. Anthony. What did she do?
1: She made a dollar coin. Mm-hmm. No.
2: She posed for it. I can't think of what she
0: did. So why is she on the coin?
1: Is she a suffragette?
0: Yes. Women rights. Civil rights in general. Susan B. All right, let's go a little bit more recent history. Wars in the 1900s.
1: World War One, World War Two.
0: 117.
1: Korean
2: War. Vietnam.
1: Vietnamese War.
0: Vietnam.
1: And Iraq. Well, Kuwait, Iraq.
0: That's right. 93, Afghanistan. 94. Yeah. It's kind of interesting. And under the Gulf War, they call it also the Persian War.
1: The Persian War? Isn't Persia Iran?
2: Yeah. It was.
0: Yeah. Iraq. Iraq is where Persia started, but it included Iran too. All right. Harder. Who was president during World War One? And don't tell me you remember him.
2: He was skinny.
1: What'd you say?
0: 1914, I think he was elected.
1: Was his initials WW?
0: Yep. It's a good way to remember him.
1: Woodrow Wilson. I read it just last week. Oh. Otherwise, I would not have known.
0: Yeah. And then during the Great Depression, World War II, who was the president?
2: Roosevelt.
0: Yeah.
2: Franklin Delano.

Thank you.

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Let's get it, man.

life, how I write songs. Start with reflection and I'm making these connections that are lifelong. Too many out here spreading lies, creating drama, but I block all that junk like Victor Wembanyama. Llama, llama, red pajama. I read with my kids like I was read to by my mama. Cause reading can be the building block for being a writer. Became a rapper.

Ladies and gentlemen, I hope you're still listening. This is Hidden Gems 107.9, Chi-Town, College FM. Next up is a song called I Got You. Ladies, grab your man. And fellas, hold your ladies close. Yeah, it's about that time.

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kiss this. Early morning, yeah, I heard it. 7:30, what's the verdict? This beat is fire, finna burn it. We need protection for the virgins.

7:30, what's the verdict? 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Redemption, working on a service. Telling women that they're more than just a purchase. Like Ike and Tina Turner under curtains. 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

0: Hey, what's up now?
1: Brother, what's up?
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1: Yeah,

0: Yeah, yeah.
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Life, how I write songs, start with reflection, and I'm making these connections that are lifelong. Too many out here spreading lies, creating drama, but I block all that junk like Victor Wembanyama. Llama, llama, red pajama. I read with my kids like I was read to by my mama. Cause reading can be the building block for being a writer. Became a rapper from these

That's right. To everyone out there struggling, hold your head up high, be proud, and never give up. You got this. Through the heartbreak and through the pain, through the struggle and through the rain, leave your mark, make sure they know your name. You can have strong will or go insane. Listen to my words through this melody. Show nothing but love, no more jealousy. Before I become a memory, all I ask is that you remember.

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Yeah. That's how we do it. Hey, I just want to dedicate this one to all my strugglers and scrugglers. That's what I see. All the college kids eating ramen noodles and finding out how hard life is. I ain't got it.

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0: Diogene has a very important story to tell.
1: But this young guy at the venue after my performance, yeah, said his ambition was big, big, big, enormous, yeah. Let's take the game like bees and we just swarm it, yeah. Awake all the minds that sleep and still lying dormant, yeah. Yes, I'm the lady. You can ride shotgun in my Mercedes. Tell the whole world that I'm your baby. Buy me nice things like that for Stacey. That's to all the haters that'll try to gatekeep. See, I'm like Pop, but Chicago crazy. A little bit spicy, but I'm just as tasty.
2: But if this was just saying like, fuck you, pay me. My M's keep adding up. Face card, fella what? I been going too hard for the failure. If you hearing these alarms, get your cake up. My M's keep adding up. Face card, fella.

0: Could you hand these alarms? Could you cake up? 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Fella what? I've been going too hard for the fake love. If you hand these alarms, could you cake up?
1: Yeah, see? I'm a Sergeant A Production.
2: You pipe!

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1: 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You feel that?
0: The earth is darkness now.
1: The sky is purple. Let's talk to him.
2: I'm on my knees, electric blues bleeding through the concrete. Weight of the world on my spine, feel it in my heartbeat.

0: Mr. Peter Sagal from Wait, Wait, Don't Tell Me on NPR.
1: Hey, again. Hello. How are you? Ray, how are you? That was fabulous. Give it up for Ray, everybody.
2: I'm doing great, Peter. Thank you so much.
1: How'd you feel about the set?
2: Oh, I feel great about the set. Yeah.
1: Pretty great. How'd you guys feel about the set?
2: Thank you.
1: That's good. You guys are bringing it. I appreciate that. We talked about a bunch of things, some of which I shared with them. You're living in Nashville.
2: Yes,
1: so
2: sir.
1: What's the dream?
2: The dream is to just do things like this, is to play music and have people listen and get to hang out with cool people. So.
1: And this is your second time at Bitter Jest or a third?
2: This is my third.
1: Your third time. Your third time. Are you coming back?
2: I hope so.
1: Yeah, well, you've got a few more years.
2: Keep applying.
1: Yeah, I know. That'll be awesome. Is there anything, you're down in Nashville, so are you going to like doing the music row? Are you going to like auditioning? Are you playing coffee houses? Well, I have no idea. I mean, I know what it's like to be like a stand-up in Chicago.
2: Yeah.
1: I know what it's like to be an actor in New York. What is it like to be a musician trying to make it in Nashville?
2: Well, as a singer-songwriter, I play a lot of writers' rounds, which is songwriters that get up on a stage and they just play all original music, and it's a great way to connect with people and also know who to write with. I am trying to start playing some full band shows this year, which is really exciting. Like I said, I'm releasing an EP in the fall, so I have some things going with that, and so I'm really excited for what this year holds, because last year was really great.
1: Ray is not exactly your real name. It is close to your real name.
2: That.
1: It's close to, well, I think everybody assumed that you were started off with at least two names, and now you have one.
2: There we go.
1: So the question for you is, you don't have to tell them your real name. Is Ray, R-A-E, different from you when you go by your normal name?
2: We don't have to keep my normal name a secret. My normal name is Rachel, but as we talked about earlier, it is just kind of an extension of myself. It's the most fun when I'm on the stage, and I love playing for other people and just gathering people together and uniting people, really. And so I think it's just a way for me to do that, pretty much just an extension of me, maybe a more loud version of me, a more spunky version of Everyday Rachel.
1: That's great, man. Give it up for Ray and Rachel. Give it up for them both.
2: Thank you so much.
1: Thank you, Ray. Take care. We'll see you here next year, I hope.

plastic people. 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How are you? I am okay. I'm not okay. Wanna be plastic. Plastic.

Dawn's light shining on morning frost, and the quiet of twilight, broken by a game bird's crowing. Few scenes could be more picturesque for the hunters that pursue this colorful grassland and farm field specialist. They were introduced to the States for hunting from Asia and Europe in the late 1800s. Their numbers peaked in the post-war era and have been declining ever since due to the intensification of agriculture. The hens lack the male's green face, red wattles, and copper-gold plumage, but their chestnut feathering is attractive, and though it is much shorter than the male's, their tail is still prominent and pointed. This is the ring-necked pheasant. While the small farms and dissected fields that sustained large numbers of ring-necked pheasants have largely disappeared, the birds persist with modest numbers around the edges of prairie parks and weedy fields. They're easiest to find in winter once the crops have been harvested and will often forage for leftover grain within running distance of good, grassy cover. The loud, rusty-hinged crowing done by the males, which is often accompanied by a flurry of strong wing beats, is most often given in spring, but can be heard year-round at dusk or dawn. Here's the ring-necked pheasant again.

long and tiresome. Your energy is low, but your purpose a higher one. 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Till you refill it from the tears you cry. But forget that.

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Dawn's light shining on morning frost, and the quiet of twilight, broken by a game bird's crowing. Few scenes could be more picturesque for the hunters that pursue this colorful grassland and farm field specialist. They were introduced to the States for hunting from Asia and Europe in the late 1800s. Their numbers peaked in the post-war era and have been declining ever since due to the intensification of agriculture. The hens lack the male's green face, red wattles, and copper-gold plumage, but their chestnut feathering is attractive, and though it is much shorter than the male's, their tail is still prominent and pointed. This is the ring-necked pheasant. While the small farms and dissected fields that sustained large numbers of ring-necked pheasants have largely disappeared, the birds persist with modest numbers around the edges of prairie parks and weedy fields. They're easiest to find in winter once the crops have been harvested and will often forage for leftover grain within running distance of good, grassy cover. The loud, rusty hinge crowing done by the males, which is often accompanied by a flurry of strong wing beats, is most often given in spring, but can be heard year-round at dusk or dawn. Here's the ring-necked pheasant again.

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1: What did you read?
2: People like, damn, been I really flow? I just really been and bent my mind like a chia pet trying to let it grow. Thinking about a vision, how the boy gonna get it? I'm too sharp with the cuts, they should call me Cut Co. Feeling like the illest, I really been independent.

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All they do is keep on

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1: Follow that shepherd, boy. 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

0: How about a big fat juicy hand for the Shades of Blue band here? 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
1: Yes, let's go. 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
1: It's your boy Bell. Let me go ahead and talk to him for a minute, man. 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You grow by making mistakes, keeping your faith and taking chances. 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

0: Live your life, you gotta take some chances. 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
1: Oh, yeah. Ladies and gentlemen, I hope you're still listening. This is Hidden Gems 107.9, Chi-Town, College FM. Next up is a song called I Got You. Ladies, grab your man. And fellas, hold your ladies close. 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

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Verse 2. 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

0: Shine.
1: Hey, what up? It's Jaya. You are rocking with me and the best DJ for independent artists, DJ BJ Clark. You are now listening to my latest single voicemail. Rock with us.

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I know you probably busy and dealing with some commotion. I've been thinking about some things. I feel like hindering my growing. I know you got some time. I really just need consulting. I've been running through these pastures, ducking churches and pastors, laying on these pallets.

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1: Go.
0: I don't live my way like that.

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said, you wanna make me wanna be lazy. 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
1: The multiverse is a concept about which we know frighteningly little.

Look at me now. Look at me. Yesterday tried to bury me. But dirt don't scare a man who learned to dig. Word, talk to him.

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David and Daughter does it again with that hit right there. I want to thank those guys for submitting that song, Won't You Come Back? You heard it first right here on 104.5 WRFU. Our disclaimer does say WRFU is an open forum for a band of Champaign community. Views expressed of those of the speakers are not intended to represent WRFU UCIMC. And first and foremost, I want to thank collegeradiodirectory.com. 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And we are the number one station in the nation for independent artists. So tell a friend to tell a friend. If you have a friend out there that is looking to get their song played on the radio, tell them to look no further. Tell them DJ BJ Clark from 104.5 is looking for you. I'm looking for anybody that really, truly, you know, wants that in their life and also appreciates it. You know what I'm saying? It's like I'm looking for people that have been like, I've tried everything. I've tried it all, man. Nothing seems to be working. Well, I don't want you guys to give up. Don't give up on your future self. Here's the thing. Your future self needs you. All right. There's going to be moments in life where you get tired. All right. Trust me, I get tired all the time, too. All right. Tired. Sometimes you just get tired of trying, tired of waiting, and tired of believing when something seems to be changing. You know, nothing seems to be changing. You're like, oh, my gosh, I've tried everything. There will be a moment, guys, when you look at your dreams and wonder, is this still worth it? You know? And you guys know, I'm a USA track and field master athlete, and I'm preparing for the USA 50-mile national championship, right? And I always think to myself, you got to become somebody different to achieve what you're trying to do. But on that journey, you ask yourself, is this still worth it? And I want to tell you today, guys, yes, keep going. Because the person you are today is not the finished version of you, okay? There is a future version of you depending on the decisions you make right now in life. Like right now, dude, right now. Your future self needs you to get up one more time. Your future self needs you to keep believing. Your future self needs you to keep working when nobody is clapping. Your future self needs you to keep learning when nobody is watching, okay? Keep planting seeds even when you can't see anything growing yet. Sometimes we think success happens in one big moment, don't we? No, well, we all wish it would, but most dreams are built through hundreds of ordinary days when somebody simply decided not to quit. That's it. That's it. And remember, something else. Your journey, let's talk about your journey, right? Right? Your journey, you guys know me, I just be speaking from the heart. And I got cliff notes, and I'm trying to get on my cliff notes, but let me just talk to y'all. See, we have to keep growing. Sometimes we think success happens overnight, and it doesn't. It's those boring, mundane, those boring days, all right? And we can't stop there. You don't have to see the whole road. You don't have to see the whole path to keep taking the next step, right? And remember, sometimes your journey isn't about you. Sometimes it's not about you. Think about it like this, guys. I'm serious. You think that you're doing this for you, don't you? But think about your family.
Think about the people who love you. All right? Now think about your friends who genuinely want to see you succeed. Right? All right? Now healthy relationships matter because none of us were designed to carry everything alone in life. All right? So encouragement can give somebody strength on the day when you feel like you're on your own and you're running low, your battery's low, and you know you need a phone call, or maybe you need a hug or a conversation, or somebody simply saying just to you, just simply saying, hey Anna Tanae, I believe in you. I believe in you, David and Daughters. I believe in you, Danny Sky. That right there can mean more than we realize. But you always have to understand that somebody won't understand your dream like you understand your dream. Nobody's going to see your dream like you see it, baby. Some friends may walk with you for a whole lifetime. Others may only be with you for a season. Love them while you can. Appreciate them. Learn from them. But don't give another person the power to decide whether your dream deserves to live or not. People can support your purpose, but they cannot live your purpose for you. You feel me? Sometimes growth means becoming disciplined enough to keep moving even when the people around you don't understand where you're going. You guys don't know, when I was 10, 11 years old, I started running around the neighborhood. I started running up and down the streets. And I told my mom, and I told my Aunt Betty, and I told my grandma, my grandpa. I said, Grandma, Grandpa, I'm going to be one of the fastest people in the world. They didn't really take that serious, but they were encouraging, but they didn't see it. They didn't understand what I was about to endure. But see, here's the thing, folks. Leadership begins with leading yourself. And I want you to keep your words to yourself. Keep your promises keep to yourself. All right? And I want you to stay committed to yourself, even when motivation disappears. Can you keep doing the right thing when the results haven't shown up yet? I'm talking to all my independent artists out there, man. You're going to have those nights where you just don't feel like writing no more, singing no more, creating videos no more. But here's the thing, because goals aren't accomplished by intention alone, they're accomplished through consistency and constant choices that you make. Just like for me, one workout at a time. For you, one phone call, one application, one rehearsal, one business decision, one prayer. Sometimes we just need to pray about it. One more day of refusing to quit. Those small decisions become stacking up. They stack up on top of each other. And eventually, you look back and realize you've traveled further than you ever imagined. Your breakthrough may be hiding inside consistency, folks. That's right. You never thought about it like that, have you? Maybe you're thinking, I've made a mistake. It's good. It's fine. You're human. We made a mistake. No, failure doesn't automatically mean you're going backwards. Sometimes failure gives you information that success never, this is not working out this way, right? That success never could. It shows you that you need to grow. It shows you what you need to change, what you need to learn. Don't let one bad chapter convince you that this whole story is bad, guys. Don't do that to yourself. Please. You're still writing your story. There are dreams inside of you that you deserve another chance. Okay?
There are goals you haven't reached yet. There are people you haven't met yet. There are opportunities you don't even know exist yet. There are places, there are places and gifts you haven't even taken yourself to. You have gifts inside of you that you don't even know are there. And there may be a future family, a future friendship, a future business, a future career, a future generation that benefits because you refused not to give up, not to quit today. Now imagine, I want you guys to imagine meeting yourself 10 years from now, okay? Imagine that your future version of you looking back at this exact season in your life. What would that person say? Okay? What would that person say? Maybe they would say, hey, you know what, Dunamis Power? Thank you for not quitting on me. Thank you for getting up when you were tired. Thank you for believing when you couldn't see the outcome. Thank you for walking away from what was holding you back. Thank you for taking care of yourself. Thank you for staying focused and staying locked in, baby. Thank you for protecting your dreams. That, you know, thank you for giving me the life I'm living today. That's why you keep going. Not because every day will be easy. Not because everybody will support you. Not because you're never going to experience disappointment, heartache, and hard times. You keep going because where you are today doesn't determine where you can be tomorrow. Your current situation, all right, your current situation, your chapter, this chapter we're on, this isn't the end, y'all. This is not the conditions that we're, you know, this is not the conclusion. So I want you to dream again, set another goal, make another plan. Call somebody you love. Make sure they know that you love them. Tell your family that you appreciate them. Thank the friends who genuinely stand by your side when it seems like nobody else is. All right? And forgive yourself for yesterday. Learn from your mistakes. And then I want you to get back to work because your dreams doesn't need a perfect version of you. It just needs you to be consistent. Can you do that for me, baby? I hope you can. Y'all know who I am, right? Y'all know who. This is DJ BJ Clark. And my overall message in life is be positive and stay positive. And, man, I'm just so grateful and thankful for collegeradiodirectory.com, all the independent artists that are here with me today. I want to thank you guys. And like I always say, be positive.

That was Anna Tenay with Billion. Love the vibes. Love the vibes. Can I say it again? I love the vibes. Did you feel the vibes? It's Eva Cool with Feel the Vibes on 104.5.

Rocking Up right here at 104.5. That was our very own Eva Koo with Feel the Vibes, man. I'll tell you, just a great singer-songwriter right here in Champaign, Urbana. And, man, I'm just very grateful and thankful that, you know, she takes – she's really in the community. She's really doing things to better the community. You know, she's done some wonderful things, even for the kids, to be honest. She was out there with Girls Rock, the summer camp this summer. She was one of the instructors. I hope she's okay with me sharing little facts like that about her. But, I mean, somebody's got to toot that horn for Eva Koo. So, Eva Koo, you keep doing what you're doing because we see you, girl. We see you. Hey, y'all, I'm DJ BJ Clark, and I want to thank everybody, man. I want to thank everybody for just allowing me to spend some time with you on the airwaves here. And, you know, we're getting ready to do our top 10 pick of the month for September, okay? But here's the thing. Halloween is right around the corner, man. And this guy, he's got a great song. It's a Halloween song. He submitted it a tad bit early. But, I mean, it's a good record. It's a good record, you know. So I'm going to definitely play that. And he's going to find his way somewhere on the top 10. But I'm telling you, man, oh, we're going to love that one in October. All right. You know what I was thinking about? Stop waiting for somebody to discover you and start developing yourself. Yeah, you ever think about things like that? You know, stop waiting for somebody to discover you and just start developing yourself, all right? See, I talk to independent artists all the time. Independent artists, musicians, singers, man, rappers, producers, songwriters. And I want to talk about something that's important to them today, you know? And I want to talk to them if they don't mind. I just want to speak a little bit. All right? I want you guys to stop waiting for somebody to discover you and just start developing yourself. All right? A lot of artists are waiting on a record label. They're waiting on a manager. They're waiting on the right producer. They're waiting on somebody famous to repost their song. They're waiting for some playlist to give them a placement. They're waiting for a radio station to play their record. You know, they're waiting for that one person in the music industry to hear their music and say, "You're the one. You've got what it takes, kid." But here's the question, man. What are you doing while you're waiting? What are you doing while you're waiting? Because being discovered isn't the same thing as being prepared. You can get the biggest opportunities of your life tomorrow, but if your music isn't ready, your business isn't organized, your live performance isn't developed, and you don't understand the industry around your music, that opportunity may arrive before you're prepared to take advantage of it. That's why artist development matters. Can I say it again for those in the back? Danny Sky, can we tell them? That's why there's this thing called artist development, and it matters. Development before discovery is very important. Before worrying about who knows your name, work on becoming great at what you do, all right? Write a better song. Become a better performer. Study the craft. Study your craft, man. Learn how to communicate professionally. Learn a basic music business. You know, my dad, man, he's in the music business as well. And he made us kids sit down and read the business music books. We had to study these things inside and out as a kid. So anywho, you got to understand publishing. You got to understand copyright. You got to understand royalties and know what a pro is. A pro-